0: live line. What do you want to hear?
1: I'll let you pick something. I just had a question if you've gotten somebody on the Secret Sound yet.
2: We haven't even played the Secret Sound yet.
1: Oh, dang it. I tried to call last night, like right before 10 o'clock, and I couldn't get through.
2: Oh, it is going to be the same one, though, because we didn't have a winner. Yeah, so that's about a half hour from now.
1: I think I know what it is, so I'll be waiting for it.
2: All right, we can't wait. How about the new, let's see, what can we play here? Maybe Earrings by Malcolm Todd? Yeah, he's our special guest 1 week from tonight.
1: Oh, okay.
2: In fact, he was just on the Tonight Show with Jimmy Fallon a couple days ago, and he performed this without a shirt on. He actually looks pretty good. You know, if he starts working out and he eats a couple sandwiches. But other than that, really good performer. He's only 22.
1: Ooh, young.
2: Yeah. I'm only 24. Great. Who's this?

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0: Hello, Liveline. What do you want to hear?
1: Can we hear Drop Dead from Olivia Rodrigo?
0: Oh, yes. We haven't played it yet tonight. She's got a new song also called The Cure. Have you heard that one?
1: Yes, I have.
0: And you like it?
1: Yes, I do.
0: Her new album comes out in 1 week.
1: 1 week?
0: Yeah, that's 7 days. Do you know how many hours it is?
1: No.
0: 168 hours.
1: Wow, that's a lot.
0: Do you know how many minutes that is?
1: No.
0: No, neither do I. I don't care. Who is this?
1: This is Brooklyn.
0: Brooklyn.
1: And Madison.
0: Oh, where are you calling from?
1: I'm calling from South Alabama, and it's my birthday.
0: Hey, happy birthday, Brooklyn. How are you celebrating?
1: I'm celebrating with my two friends, and we're going to have a sleepover, and the next day we're going to go to Water World.
0: Wow, that sounds like a great time. I wish I could do all those things.
1: And go on.
0: Really? Me?
1: Yeah.
0: Oh, we'd have a great time. Let's play your song, okay? Thanks for calling Liveline.

0: Live Line. What do you want to hear?
1: Okay, can you please hear
2: Die Young
1: by Kesha?
2: Yes, we'll play that right now.
0: Who is this?
1: This is Eleanor, Sumi, Ruthie, and Jenny. I'm the best, and I'm Ruthie.
0: What city and state are you in?
1: Vermont.
0: Where in Vermont?
1: Charlotte.
0: Oh, God. What are you doing tonight?
1: Yeah. We're having a sleepover.
0: Oh, just like the last girls who called.
1: Really?
0: Yeah, did you hear that they requested Drop Dead by Leah Rodrigo? She said it's her birthday. She's having a sleepover.
1: Whoa, that's cool,
0: isn't it? Yeah, we like getting all these people together, and they're all listening and partying. It's so much fun.
1: Yeah.
0: All right, you got any other plans this weekend?
1: Not really.
0: You'll just go with the flow, all right? Make up something crazy, go do it, make memories, and thanks for calling Live Line. Here's a great song.

0: secret sound in 10 minutes. Lightline, what do you want to hear?
1: Zara Larson.
0: Sure. How about Midnight Sun?
1: Yeah, that's good.
0: Cool. Who's this?
1: My name's Eviana. I'm from Columbus, Ohio.
0: What's going on this weekend?
1: Nothing. I'm just driving home from work.
0: Ooh, all right. Well, crank up the radio. Thanks for calling Lightline. Summer starts in less than

0: Who's this?
1: This is Kenzie, Sammy, and Vermont, and we're celebrating our friend's birthday.
0: You too? Wow, happy birthday. How old are you?
1: I'm
0: 33. 13. Oh, 13. Can't even drive yet. Well, what do you want to hear?
1: Olivia Rodrigo's new song.
0: No, we play Drop Dead. We could do The Cure.
1: Yes.
0: Okay, all right. All right, let's play it. Thanks for calling Liveline, everybody.

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1: I just assumed everybody in the world was playing that on their pop radio station. We just looked here. We're like the only ones, and it's a top 10 request. Everyone's streaming it globally. Unbelievable. This is all about you, your life, your friends, your shout-outs and dedications, the Party Songs Weekend. My name is Mason. Thank you so much for being here tonight. About an hour ago, we played the new Taylor Swift song from Toy Story 5 called I Knew It, I Knew You. And she also just announced that she's getting married at Madison Square Garden. She rented out the whole damn place. And she's inviting 1,000 people. I mean, I don't even know 1,000 people, let alone people I'd want to be in the room with while they witness the most iconic moment of my life. But I guess they're going to broadcast the whole thing, too. It's going to be more popular than Tiny Tim's wedding on The Tonight Show. Remember that? Oh, gosh, you probably don't remember. That was like 40 years ago. Anyways, now, your chance to win something if you are first to call us correctly identifying the
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1: 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I played a couple more times. We won't say anything. 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What is that sound? 85 Liveline. 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
15: Lows level off around 64 tonight under mainly clear skies. Chance of thunderstorms tomorrow. High temperatures reach up to 84. Cloudy skies with a few peaks of sun. Cloudy skies expected tomorrow night. Thunderstorms likely. Lows around 65. I'm meteorologist Kara Foster on 100.5 The Hawk. Currently 82.

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0: And we still don't have a winner, but we'll play the sound again next hour along with a new clue. Meanwhile, guesses and requests. 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

2026. Blessed with so much great new music on the way. Hello to Saddleback Valley, California, Charleston, West Virginia, Bayfield, Wisconsin, Alton, Ohio, Winkler, Manitoba, Thomasville, Georgia, Fergus Falls, Minnesota, and Wellfleet, Massachusetts. This song's been number one in a dozen countries for the past 7 months, won all kinds of awards, finally making its way to North America.

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1: Mason, I would love to hear Dominic's Bike Baby Doll.
0: Oh, yeah, we'll play it for you. Our number two request, who's this?
1: Oh, thank you. It's Michelle from
0: Massachusetts. Michelle, what are you doing?
1: Chilling with the cat.
0: Yeah?
1: She just got out of surgery.
0: Oh, I remember you called us like 2 weeks ago. You said the cat was just going into surgery.
1: Yep, she's good. All good.
0: How long was she in there? 2 weeks?
1: Well, I had to watch her for 2 weeks with the stitches. Yeah.
0: That's too bad. I can't even imagine a
1: she
0: cat.
1: She got her t-shirt off. Everything's cool. All good.
0: Nice. Well, that's your baby doll.
1: Yes, it is.
0: Let's play a song. Thanks for calling Liveline.
1: Thank you.

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1 live line. It's time now for the one note challenge. My name is Mason. Here's how it works. I'm going to play a very, very quick clip of a big hit song that everybody knows and loves. You just got to be first to call us, correctly identifying the title and the artist. Listen closely. Any idea what it is? If you know the title and the artist, call now and win. 85 Liveline. That's 85 Liveline. This is brand new, Ariana Grande.

0: Hawk. Live line, what song was on the One Note Challenge?
1: I'm going to say S&M by Rihanna.
0: And I'm going to say...
2: Catch Break.
0: You're the winner. Who's this?
1: Morgan Gilbert.
0: Where are you calling from, Morgan Gilbert?
1: New York.
0: Plattsburgh,
1: New York.
0: How'd you get that so quickly?
1: I don't know. I'm a big Rihanna fan. I'll just say it.
0: I'm sure Rihanna and her $1 billion appreciates it.
1: Heck yeah.
0: Well, we're going to send you a Liveline t-shirt. How does that sound?
1: Hey! Thank you so much.
0: Have that in the next couple of weeks. Hang on so we can get your address and your t-shirt size.

0: Live line. What do you want to hear?
1: Do you have It's All About Girl?
0: By Gwen Stefani.
1: Yes.
0: Great party song. Who's this?
1: This is Deanne.
0: Hi, Deanne. Where are you?
1: I'm driving home from work.
0: In what city and state?
1: I'm in Ohio.
0: What city?
1: In Plain City.
0: Plain City. Plain City. Plain City is where it's everything but plain.
1: Yeah. Driving home from work. It's been a long day.
0: You got any other plans as summer approaches?
1: I'm actually going on vacation.
0: Ooh. You excited? Where are you going to go? Oh, hello?
1: We're driving down to Texas.
0: Oh.
1: Next week.
0: Oh, boy. You'll have to listen to country music.
1: Yeah, for sure.
0: Let's play your song, okay? Thank you for calling Liveline.
1: All right, thank you.

0: little bit of Taylor Swift.
1: Oh, yeah. Have you heard her new song yet?
0: I haven't. I do enjoy it.
1: All right.
0: Very Toy Story-ish.
1: Well, good thing it's in Toy Story 5. It'd be a shame if it was part of a new horror movie or something.
0: That's exactly right, yeah.
1: Even though, actually, that'd be a little scarier, too, because it's so friendly. You wouldn't be expecting it. Like, uh-oh, where's this going?
0: That's right. That's right.
1: Obsession is such a huge movie right now. Maybe she'll do something for the sequel. What's your name?
0: Melissa, calling from New Hampshire.
1: All right. Well, thanks for calling Liveline.
0: Thank you. You have a great night.
1: You too. Bye-bye.

0: headline, Taylor Swift's new song, I Knew It, I Knew You. It's so emotional when you think about what she's about to commit to the rest of her life with Travis Kelce. Just a humble little ceremony at Madison Square Garden with 1,000 people, and they're going to broadcast the whole thing. My goodness, should be really, really good, though. I'm sure everybody will be watching. And my name's Mason. This is the Party Songs Weekend with your requests, shout-outs, and dedications all night long. 1 week from tonight, our special guest is Malcolm Todd, and we're going to have some really, really good prizes to give away, too, so be here. Meanwhile,
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0: Just be first to call us, correctly identifying what this sound is, okay? 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We recorded it outdoors. It's something on the ground, and we are using both hands. It involves a tool. 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In fact, the tool doesn't even matter. It's what we're doing with it. It could be a hammer for all we care, but it's not. 85 Live Line, Secret Sound. 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That's 85.

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11: Mainly clear tonight with a low of 64. Chance of thunderstorms tomorrow. High temperatures reach up to 84. Cloudy skies with a few peaks of sun. Cloudy skies tomorrow night. Storms likely. Lows level off around 65. I'm meteorologist Kara Foster on 100.5 The Hawk. Currently, it's 79 degrees.

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0: Oh, can you tell us what it was?
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0: 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Hello.
1: Hello, what's up?
0: Hey, you are. What song should we play?
1: How about some Michael Jackson?
0: Oh, yeah, we haven't done him yet tonight, despite Billie Jean still being the number one song in the world on Spotify. How about that?
1: That sounds great.
0: How can you go wrong? Who's this?
1: Mia.
0: Where are you at?
1: Hastings, Nebraska.
0: And what's going on this weekend?
1: Nothing much. You got to figure out something, right? I don't know. Not much happening in Hastings.
0: Oh, any other plans this summer, though? You going to travel, see some people?
1: Yes. Let's go to Oregon. How about that?
0: Oh, what part? Like Portland?
1: Yeah, we're going to Portland.
0: You know anybody there?
1: No, sir.
0: Oh, well, now you will.
1: That's right.
0: And we'll play your song right now. Everybody will be doing the moonwalk. Thanks for calling Liveline.

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0: Tallulah. I love that name. What do you want to hear?
1: I love it. I love it. I love it.
0: By Bella Kay.
1: Yes, sir.
0: I love it, too. Where are you from?
1: Columbus, Georgia.
0: What's going on tonight?
1: Fifth grade graduation ceremony.
0: Oh, it's so bittersweet. You want to feel good that they're accomplishing things, but you don't want them to grow up, and it's just so sad. Everybody's moving on with their life.
1: Right.
0: When do they go back?
1: Yes, early August.
0: Right in the middle of summer. I suppose it's always summer there from like April to October.
1: It's summer year round here.
0: It's all the same. All right, well, let's play your song. Thank you for calling Lifeline.
1: Thank you.
0: And congratulations.
1: Thanks. Bye.

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0: Hello, live line. What do you want to hear?
1: Hi. Let's do something different from all these trendy songs and go with Mumford and Sons' "I Will Wait."
0: Oh, that's a lovely song. What made you think of it?
1: I'm just scrolling through my Spotify, seeing what I can find.
0: Well, let's get it on right now. Brings a lot of people back to the thrilling days of 2013. Just feels like a different world we were living in.
1: Oh yeah.
0: Who's this?
1: Kenzie.
0: Hi, Kenzie.
1: From New Ulm, Minnesota.
0: Oh, New Ulm, Minnesota. I know friends there.
1: Pretty big town.
0: What are you doing tonight?
1: I just got off from my part-time job and stopped at the store to pick up some food for my mom and I.
0: All right. Well, I hope you have a great weekend as we get ready for summer. And then you go out and do all kinds of crazy things and be safe.
1: Thank you. You too.
0: Thanks for calling. Live Line.
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1: Hello, Lagline. What do you want to hear?
2: I was going to see if you, if possible, if you could play Mood by 24K Golden.
1: Oh, yeah, I forgot about him and that song.
2: Oh, I just know I heard it way early in the day, and I liked it when it even came out. I heard it, and I liked it.
1: Well, it's good to bring it back. The song was so big.
2: Yeah.
1: Let's get it on. Who's this?
2: My name's Dallin, Jonesboro, Arkansas. I'm actually on my way home right now, me and my girlfriend.
1: All right. Well, we hope she's in the mood later. Thanks for calling Lagline.
2: You too.

0: you want to hear?
1: Hello, could you play Shivers by Ed Sheeran, please, for my husband?
0: Yeah. Why is that song special for you?
1: It's our song. It's always been our song, and it played right when we met. He's from Australia, and I'm here in the U.S., and we met online on Red Dead, a video game, and we've been together for 5 years, married, too.
0: Have you met in person?
1: Yes, we've met in person. He's actually here in the U.S.
0: Oh.
1: He gave up his Australian citizen to be an American citizen for me.
0: I see. Well, that's very nice. Well, if I knew you, I'd probably give up anything to be with you, too.
1: Oh, thank you. You're so sweet.
0: You sound so
1: sweet.
0: We're
1: on a drive enjoying the weather here in New Mexico.
0: Well, be safe, and thanks for calling Liveline. Keep it loud. Here's the song. Everybody's crying now because they wish they had the same love that you

0: Hello, Liveline. What do you want to hear?
1: Hello, Shake It Up by Taylor Swift.
0: Oh, Shake It Off.
1: Yeah.
0: Well, actually, we already played that one earlier tonight, but how about Opalite? Got a real fire remix of that.
1: Can you do Opalite by Taylor Swift?
0: Sure. Who's this?
1: This is Harry out of Keene, New Hampshire.
0: Hi, Harry. How hairy are you?
1: Oh, good. Yeah, and it's going out to my buddy Maverick. He's right in the car driving. Right here. Hi, Maverick.
0: Maverick doesn't talk.
2: We have Katie on right now.
0: Hey, all right.
1: We just came back from a baseball game in Nashua.
0: Nice. Did your team win?
1: Yes, they did.
0: Oh, that's great. Well, have a wonderful weekend. Keep up the good vibes. Thanks for calling Liveline, boys.
1: Yep.

0: Can't get out of it.
1: Malcolm Todd on Liveline. The song is called Earrings, and he is our special guest 1 week from tonight. If you love it, he's a cutie, too. Only 22 years old. He was on the Tonight Show with Jimmy Fallon earlier this week, performing with his shirt off. He knows to get the attention from the ladies. It's actually a really, really good song, though. Anyways, Rewind starts in 15 minutes. We're going to do an hour of your throwback requests. We might throw in that new Taylor Swift again. It's our number 3 song. It's just crazy. It only came out in the last 48 hours. Everyone's talking about it. They want to hear it again. But now,
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1: The moment you've all been waiting for. If you are first to call us, correctly identifying what this sound is, listen closely. We want to get this over with. We're dragging something on the ground, okay? But you have to tell us what it is. What is that sound? Call now and win, please. We're desperate. 85 Live Line right now. That's 85 Live Line. 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
13: Mainly clear tonight with a low of 64. Chance of thunderstorms tomorrow. High temperatures reach up to 84. Cloudy skies with a few peaks of sun. Cloudy skies tomorrow night. Storms likely. Lows level off around 65. I'm meteorologist Carol Foster on 100.5 The Hawk. Currently, it's 75 degrees.

100.5 The Hive Line. We still do not have a winner for the secret sound, and that's really disappointing because we gave some good clues. We will play it again next week. Oh, my.

0: 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Now, let's go back. Liveline Rewind. 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
1: 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What do you want to hear?
2: Moose with a Fur.
1: Oh, Low by Flo Rida.
2: Is that by Flo Rida?
3: Yeah.
2: Yes, please.
1: Yeah. For the past 18 years, everybody's been calling it Boots with the Fur or Apple Bottom Jeans. It's like, no, you're Low. Who's
2: all
1: this?
2: All right, well, thank you. This is Nicholas.
1: Nicholas, where are you calling from?
2: Driving on our way back to Ashland. Going camping and hanging out with my lady and my son.
1: Oh, all right. Well, here's your song. Thanks for calling Liveline.
2: All right, thank you.

0: 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What do you want to hear?
1: We'd love to hear Dynamite.
0: By Tayo Cruz?
1: Yeah.
0: I throw my hands up in the air sometimes. Who's this?
1: Say your name. And Nico.
0: And where are you three from?
1: We're from Bend, Oregon, on our way to Medford to see our family.
0: Nice. I hope it's a wonderful time. We're glad that you're here tonight.
1: Yeah. Thank you for answering.
0: Of course. We always do. Thanks for partying with Liveline. Here's your song.
1: Thank you.

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0: 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We've got room for just a few more, so do it now. Hello.
1: Hi, I'm Freya, and I was wondering if you guys have Skater Boy or Girlfriend.
0: Oh, let's see. Should we ask Siri?
1: Sure.
0: Okay, hey Siri, pick between Skater Boy or Girlfriend. It says Skater Boy. All right.
1: And can I shout out one of my friends real quick?
0: Yeah, say anything you want.
1: Hi, Doug. Can't wait to see you.
0: And where are you calling from?
1: Lawton, Oklahoma.
0: Who's there with you?
1: My family.
0: Your whole family?
1: My little sister called in a while ago. She talked a bit too long.
0: Oh, no. That's all right. We chop her up a little bit.
1: Well, have a good night.
0: Hey, you too. Thanks for calling Live Line.

0: 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Hello, what do you want to hear?
1: Do you have any Beyonce?
0: Yeah, I could do Single Ladies, Crazy in Love, Telephone, Irreplaceable, maybe something by Destiny's Child.
1: Okay. Can you do Irreplaceable?
0: Sure. Who's this?
1: This is Emily.
0: Emily, where are you calling from?
1: Not in Oklahoma.
0: And what are you doing tonight?
1: I just went shopping with my grandparents.
0: Oh, did they buy you something nice?
1: Yes. Well, food.
0: Food? Well, that's essential. Gotta have that. I'd rather they buy me food than underwear. It's like, well, thanks, I guess. What do I do with this? Wear it? Why are they thinking about my underwear? I think that's kind of weird.

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1: Line, hello.
2: Do you have Fergalicious by Fergie?
1: No, I've never heard of that before.
2: Oh.
1: I'm just kidding. I'm just kidding. Yes, we'll do both, actually. How about that? Because I give you a hard time.
2: Okay.
1: Back to back.
2: All right.
1: Who's this?
2: Island Danica.
1: Oh, that was cool. Can you do it again? Where are you calling from?
2: Meredith, New Hampshire.
1: Oh, that was just one of you. And see if you can do a full sentence together. What's going on tonight?
2: We're having a sleepover.
1: Oh, you guys finish each other's
2: sandwiches.

Soulja Boy Tough. Hey, I got this new dance for y'all called the Soulja Boy. You just gotta punch, then crank back three times from left to right.

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1: That is such a stupid song.
2: Hey, what's up, man? It's your boy Soulja Boy. Tell him it's going down right here to Big Three, America's most requested songs tonight.
0: Well, actually, it's North America, for being exact.
3: 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Live line, Big Three.
0: He got it right. But anyways, I push the button and play the song. Dominic Fike, Baby Doll. Number 3 on Live Line tonight, and you can't get sick of it. How could you?

0: line. Hello.
1: Can I hear that new one from Taylor Swift? I knew it, I knew you.
0: Oh, my gosh. It's unbelievable. The song's like brand new, and it's our second most requested song tonight.
1: I played it right at midnight. I'm a DJ myself.
0: Wow. I was very curious what it would be all about. It's kind of like a country song.
1: Yeah, hopefully we get South Tile TV eventually.
0: What's your name? Where are you calling from?
1: This is Dylan, listening in Philadelphia.
0: All right. Dylan, thanks for coming live line, and here's your song, brand new Taylor.
1: You have a good evening, Mason.
0: Bye.
2: The song I Knew It, I Knew You came about because I was lucky enough to get to see a version of Toy Story 5, which I absolutely fell in love with the film and immediately really identified with the characters, namely Jessie. And I wanted to write a song from her perspective. The song came to me so quickly that it was written, and I had a rough version of it recorded by the end of that exact day that I had seen the movie. So I was inspired immediately by it, and I really hope you like it. It's called I Knew It, I Knew You.

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2: And she has a brand new album coming out exactly 1 week from tonight. Olivia Rodrigo, You Seem Pretty Sad from Girl So In Love. The Cure, her other new song, second single, is number nine most requested.

tell you, life is great when you are honored enough to do what you love and get paid for it. Seriously, I don't even know whose decision it was, but I'm very, very lucky. You make it all possible, because this is a live show with requests of people calling in from all over North America. We have a blast. Our special guest 1 week from tonight is Malcolm Todd. He sings the song Earrings, one of the 5 most streamed in the world. It's kind of sad because a lot of radio stations still aren't playing it at all. That doesn't matter. That doesn't stop us. And then it'll be Rodrigo's new album, Ariana Grande's new album. Ooh, it's going to be a good summer. It's 14 days away. This is a hot new song, too, by Sam Fender and Olivia Dean called Rain Me In. Leave you with that tonight. Stay positive. Surround yourself with good people. Work hard. You can have anything in life if you just...

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1: This is Now, and I am joined by Tyler Wright with Right Way Computers. It's Who's Right Way? And we've been talking passkeys. In a couple of interviews, you mentioned something about tokens. What you're talking about tokens, and think tokens, I think the arcade, and I've always hated the arcade, so this sounds awful.
2: Yeah, no. I wish it was that fun, because I miss those.
1: You're an arcade guy.
2: Yep. So it's been called a few different things, but token harvesting is the one I kind of think of the most. When you sign into a website and ask if you want to save your login, you hit yes.
1: Sure.
2: You're saving a kind of, it's a password token on the computer.
1: Okay.
2: When you do that, it's easier for you because you have to sign back in every time.
1: Yep.
2: So you don't have to hit the password over and over and over.
1: Absolutely.
2: Number two is when you hit the password, it has to traverse all to this internet server and back to authenticate. Well, when the token's stored, it doesn't have to traverse every single time. So it's more secure in that respect. The problem is that if a bad actor gains access to your computer through some sort of scam or some sort of trick to remote onto it, they can actually copy all your tokens off your computer, and they can log in your accounts and bypass
1: all of your
2: passwords, MFA, and everything, because the token is a memory of bypassing those. So the recommendation is to not save your login and to sign out of your accounts when you're done using
1: every time log out.
2: Yeah. Now, that gets a little unwieldy because you're in out of a lot of stuff.
1: Sure.
2: For me, using Password Manager, it's not so bad because I can just hit autofill and Password Manager fills in for me.
1: Right.
2: I make sure the Password Manager doesn't say sign in. I have to sign into it all the time. So it makes my life easier in that respect. But also you can say, okay, how important is this account? If I lose access to this account, how bad will that be?
1: Mm-hmm.
2: Well, sign all those ones that are really bad. If it's not really bad, it's like, I don't really care if I lose access to it.
1: Yeah.
2: Then don't worry about it much then.
1: Yeah, you know, not a big deal.
2: It's your risk assessment. It's like buying insurance. You got to think, okay, how important is it? What's the value of this?
1: Right.
2: So it's a legit thing.
1: Wow.
2: And it's been a much more common thing lately. And from what I read about passkeys, apparently passkeys help to circumvent that quite a bit. Don't let someone on your computer you don't know, because they have access to a lot of stuff.
1: And this is just the other part, too, is just being extra cautious of the stuff that we have talked about a lot during these interviews segments, but just being, if it looks and smells fishy, it's probably a fish, right?
2: Mm-hmm. But they are really good at what they do.
1: Yeah, absolutely. Talk about where we find you. Best way to reach you.
2: Best way to reach us, call us at the office, 563-382-4726, or you can email us at support@rightwaycomputers.com. 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
8: Lows level off around 64 tonight under partly cloudy skies. Mainly cloudy skies. Tomorrow, chance of thunderstorms. Highs around 84. Overcast. Tomorrow night, storms likely. Lows level off around 65. I'm meteorologist Kara Foster on 100.5 The Hawk. Currently, 73. 100.

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3: Lows level off around 64 tonight under partly cloudy skies. Mainly cloudy skies. Tomorrow, chance of thunderstorms. Highs around 84. Overcast. Tomorrow night, storms likely. Lows level off around 65. I'm meteorologist Carol Foster on 100.5 The Hawk. Currently 73.

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4: Lows level off around 64
5: tonight under partly cloudy skies.
4: Mainly cloudy skies
5: tomorrow.
4: Chance of thunderstorms.
5: Highs around 84.
4: Overcast
5: tomorrow night.
4: Storms likely.
5: Lows level off around 65.
4: I'm meteorologist Kara Foster on 100.5 The Hawk. Currently 73.
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3: Lowe's level offer on 64 tonight under partly cloudy skies. Mainly cloudy skies. Tomorrow, chance of thunderstorms. Highs around 84. Overcast. Tomorrow night, storms likely. Lows level off around 65. I'm meteorologist Kara Foster on 100.5 The Hawk. Currently, 73.

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4: Lows level off around 64 tonight under partly cloudy skies. Mainly cloudy skies tomorrow. Chance of thunderstorms. Highs around 84. Overcast tomorrow night. Storms likely. Lows level off around 65. I'm meteorologist Carol Foster on 100.5 The Hawk. Currently 73.

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4: Lowe's level off around 64 tonight under partly cloudy skies. Mainly cloudy skies. Tomorrow, chance of thunderstorms. Highs around 84. Overcast. Tomorrow night, storms likely. Lows level off around 65. I'm meteorologist Kara Foster on 100.5 The Hawk. Currently 73.

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3: Lows level off around 64 tonight under partly cloudy skies. Mainly cloudy skies. Tomorrow, chance of thunderstorms. Highs around 84. Overcast tomorrow night. Storms likely. Lows level off around 65. I'm meteorologist Kara Foster on 100.5 The Hawk. Currently 73. 100.

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3: Lows dip down to about 64 overnight under partly cloudy skies. Mainly cloudy skies expected. Sunday, chance of thunderstorms, highs around 84. Overcast skies, Sunday night, thunderstorms likely, lows level off around 65. I'm meteorologist Kara Foster on 100.5 The Hawk. Right now, it's 73 degrees.

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6: Lows dip down to about 64 overnight under partly cloudy skies. Mainly cloudy skies expected. Sunday, chance of thunderstorms. Highs around 84. Overcast skies. Sunday night, thunderstorms likely. Lows level off around 65. I'm meteorologist Kara Foster on 100.5 The Hawk. Right now, it's 72 degrees.

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2: 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The Plum Street Band and the Dar Family Band will be providing music all afternoon. Roger Hinker of Winneshe County Community Foundation will be joining to talk about endowment awareness. 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The Civic Improvement Association recently set up an endowment to continue to preserve the 1920 built ballroom. 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
5: Partly cloudy skies overnight with a low of 64. Chance of thunderstorms Sunday. Daytime highs approaching 82. Cloudy skies with a few peaks of sun. Cloudy skies expected Sunday night. Thunderstorms likely. Lows dip down to about 66. I'm meteorologist Carol Foster on 100.5 The Hawk. Currently, it's 69 degrees.

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2: Partly cloudy skies overnight with a low of 64. Chance of thunderstorms Sunday. Daytime highs approaching 82. Cloudy skies with a few peaks of sun. Cloudy skies expected Sunday night. Thunderstorms likely. Lows dip down to about 66. I'm meteorologist Carol Foster on 100.5 The Hawk. Currently, it's 69 degrees.

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2: Cloudy skies with a few peaks of sun today with a chance of thunderstorms. High of 82. Cloudy skies tonight. Thunderstorms likely. Lows level off around 66. Cloudy tomorrow. Thunderstorms likely. Daytime highs approaching 80. I'm meteorologist Kara Foster on 100.5 The Hawk. Currently 69.

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4: Cloudy skies with a few peaks of sun today with a chance of thunderstorms. High of 82. Cloudy skies tonight, thunderstorms likely. Lows level off around 66. Cloudy tomorrow, thunderstorms likely. Daytime highs approaching 80. I'm meteorologist Kara Foster on 100.5 The Hawk. Currently, it's 67 degrees.

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3: Cloudy skies with a few peaks of sun today with a chance of thunderstorms. High of 82. Cloudy skies tonight. Thunderstorms likely. Lows level off around 66. Cloudy tomorrow. Thunderstorms likely. Daytime highs approaching 80. I'm meteorologist Kara Foster on 100.5 The Hawk. Right now, 65.

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6: Cloudy skies with a few peaks of sun today with a chance of thunderstorms. High of 82. Cloudy skies tonight, thunderstorms likely, lows level off around 66. Cloudy tomorrow, thunderstorms likely, daytime highs approaching 80. I'm meteorologist Kara Foster on 100.5 The Hawk. Right now, 65.

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5: Chance of thunderstorms today. Otherwise, more clouds than sun. High temperatures reach up to 82. Thunderstorms likely tonight. Lows dip down to about 67. Cloudy skies expected. Cloudy skies tomorrow. Thunderstorms likely. High temperatures reach up to 80. I'm meteorologist Kara Foster on 100.5 The Hawk. Right now, 65.

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1: Good morning. This is 5 minutes of good news brought to you by St. Luke's Church in Aitzen, Minnesota, by listeners just like you, and by the Willard and Shirley Meyer Memorial Fund. I was walking to work this morning. It was a beautiful morning. I was enjoying the walk, and I was walking on the frontage road, and out on the highway, I noticed a deer lying along the edge of the road. It had gotten hit by a vehicle, and unfortunately, it was dead. And, it was not an unusual sight here in southeast Minnesota, northeast Iowa. It's something that, unfortunately, we see all too often. I didn't think too much of it, and I continued on my walk to the church, and I got to church, and I turned the corner, and there in the parking lot of the church was a vehicle sitting in our parking lot with a definitely damaged front end and a great amount of liquids that had ran out from underneath the vehicle and were on our parking lot. I obviously had no way of knowing for sure, but it was a pretty good guess that that was the vehicle that had hit the deer just a few blocks back from the church. And I was thinking about how the driver of that vehicle was just going along. They were driving in their car, either going to someplace or going home, maybe listening to music on the radio. Maybe they had somebody in the car with them and they were talking, and they had plans, and they had things they were going to do and things they were going to accomplish and things they needed their vehicle for. But the one thing they didn't plan on was hitting a deer. I'm sure they didn't leave wherever they left and said, "Boy, I hope I hit a deer tonight." But that's exactly what happened. And, their whole night, their whole day, everything changed in an instant. All the plans they had, everything they were thinking of doing, instantly changed. And they had to pull that car into the church parking lot and leave it there and then make other plans. And everything changed. None of us plan on those kinds of instant changes in our lives, but they happen. None of us know when there's a phone call. None of us know when there's going to be some kind of accident, something that's going to come. A deer is going to run out, something in our lives like that deer. And we need to be ready for those things that instantly change our lives. And even bigger than that, none of us knows when the end of our life is coming. And so we need to be ready for that. We make plans for everything, but we don't make plans for the end of our life and where we're going to spend eternity. But it's a certainty that the end of our life is coming. And so we need to spend some time thinking about where we're going to spend that eternity. So I want to encourage you today to spend a little time thinking about where are you going to spend eternity. And if you want a little help thinking that through, then I want to encourage you to check out our website at stlukesaitzen.org. That's stlukesaitzen.org. If you'd like to make a contribution to this radio ministry, or if you have some questions to ask us, you can contact us there. You can reach us at St. Luke's Church, Aitzen, Minnesota, 55931. That's St. Luke's Church, Aitzen, Minnesota, 55931. That's all you need. Just mark it for the radio ministry. It'll get to us. And until next Sunday, you keep loving Jesus. You keep loving people. You keep reaching out to the world around you.
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5: Chance of thunderstorms today. Otherwise, more clouds than sun. High temperatures reach up to 82. Thunderstorms likely tonight. Lows dip down to about 67. Cloudy skies expected. Cloudy skies tomorrow. Thunderstorms likely. High temperatures reach up to 80. I'm meteorologist Kara Foster on 100.5 The Hawk. Right now,

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4: What's up, ladies and gentlemen? Things might sound a little bit different this weekend because I'm taking over. It's Lucas Graham, and I'm ready with a playlist of the 40 biggest songs in North America. And on the way to number one, I might reveal some secrets about my new music, like my next album, Good Times, and I may give you a sneak peek at my upcoming tour with Ed Sheeran. So what are we waiting for? Let's get started with number 40.
5: When you

That's Pink Pony Club by Chapel Rowan at number 39. Hey, everybody, it's Lucas Graham. I am sitting in the host seat for Ryan. Thank you, Ryan, for taking some time off today. I'm figuring out all the buttons here in the studio. But if you have any questions for me, just pick up the phone and give me a call. The number here is 1-877-AT-40-FAN. And you can ask me anything on your mind. Or if you just want to get on the phone and chat about your day, I'm always down for a little good yap session. While you get those calls in, I am going to play you another hit.

0: That's Folded by Kehlani. It's on the verge of making the chart. Ryan is out and Lucas Graham is in. It's Lucas Graham and I'm leading the way to the number one song, no matter how long it takes. So clear your schedule, grab a snack, get comfy because there's more music and more of me coming up in a few.
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12: Chance for storms today. Otherwise, mainly cloudy skies expected. Highs level off around 82. Lows dip down to about 67. Tonight, storms likely. Storms likely tomorrow. Highs level off around 80. Cloudy skies. I'm meteorologist Kara Foster on 100.5 The Hawk. Currently, 68.
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8: Hey everyone, it's Lucas Graham taking over the countdown all weekend long. I'm seeing a lot of your calls coming in, but if you can't get through, you can also send in your question on Instagram. Just head to our account at American Top 40, and we have a question box posted on our story. So tell me what you want to know, and I'll consider answering it after we play this one.

That's The Fray with Ice Cold Lakes at number 36. This is Lucas Graham, your guest host all weekend long. So I just celebrated the 10-year anniversary of my self-titled album, also known as The Blue Album. It is such a special project. I remember finishing the album right here in Los Angeles. It felt special. It felt like something that we could tour with in America, but of course we didn't know. And I remember having a talk with our record label at the time that they kept saying we didn't have the single. And then we released the album, and lo and behold, 7 years just took off. And I was very, very busy trying to play catch up with that song, gotta say, still am. Anyway, on another note, I also have a new album coming in August. It's called Good Times, and we'll talk about that a bit later. But now, there's another hit on the countdown.

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17: Caledonia's Avery Ogdahl was named to the AA All-Tournament team at the Minnesota State High School Softball Tournament, which concluded on Friday. The Warriors were the consolation champions in Class AA, and they ended their season with a 28-3 record. 6 area golfers have been named to the spring academic all-state team by the Iowa High School Golf Coaches Association. In Class 3A on the boys' end of things, Tommy Sexton from Decorah. In the 3A girls' list, Olivia Princess from Decorah. And on the 2A girls' list, Zoe Meemert, Kenzie Mullers, and Kernan Ruppert of Crestwood and Olivia Gertz of New Hampton. The Iowa Girls Coaches Association has released its all-region girls golf teams in Class 1A Region 4, Maya Lensing of Southwind, Class 2A Region 2, Ainsley Teeling of Crestwood, and Kirsten Nuss of New Hampton. Eric Olson was named the Class 2A Region 2 Coach of the Year from New Hampton. Also making the team in Class 2A Region 4, Taryn Mosier of North Fayette Valley and Devin Meyer of MFL Marmac. We'll have 2 baseball games on the radio from separate locations tonight. Southwind will travel to Turkey Valley for an Upper Iowa Conference doubleheader. We'll have game 1 of that doubleheader on the air with Randy Iverson beginning at 4 o'clock on 94.9 and 99.1 The River. And then Waukon will host North Fayette Valley in an Upper Iowa Conference doubleheader. We'll have game 2 of that game with Pat Wagner from Waukon on 94.9 and 99.1 The River and at RiverRadioFM.com. That's a look at sports for a Monday morning. I'm Darren Swanson.
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0: That's Daisies at number 33 by Justin Bieber. Hey guys, it's Lucas Graham, your guest DJ while Ryan is out. This feels like a good spot to answer one of your questions.
1: Hi Lucas, this is Christine from Monrovia, California, and I want to know, when you were first starting the band, what other ideas did you have for a name besides Lucas Graham? I want to know, what didn't make the cut? Thanks, bye.
0: That's a fun answer. I remember when we were joking about making a name that wasn't, because my name is Lucas Forkhammer. My dad's name was Eugene Graham. And Lucas Forkhammer just didn't sound so international, so we were joking about Lucas Graham. And then we ended up just rolling with it. But when one of the guys was like, does it have to be a name of a person? Couldn't it be like a band name? I was jokingly saying, well, The Wizard's Lizards isn't so cool. But the longer I sit with that, I do wonder if I one day will start the band The Wizard's Lizards. Because I think it sounds pretty cool. Thanks for your

0: That's Lady Gaga and Bruno Mars with Die With A Smile at number 31.
1: Coming up next.
0: Hey, it's Lucas Graham here. I'm taking over the show while Seacrest is out. We're getting closer and closer to the number one song, but I made sure to save room for more questions from you guys, so keep those coming. I'll be back in a sec.
1: More with Lucas Graham in a moment.
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4: Chance for storms today. Otherwise, mainly cloudy skies expected. Highs level off around 82. Lows dip down to about 67 tonight. Storms likely. Storms likely tomorrow. Highs level off around 80. Cloudy skies. I'm meteorologist Kara Foster on 100.5 The Hawk. Currently 68.
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0: since I was 7 years old.
1: That was 7 years by me, Lucas Graham, and I'm here as your guest host all weekend long. Thank you, Yona, Atlanta, Georgia, for requesting that one. I wrote that song about my life. The first half, about the life I'd lived. The second half was the life I was dreaming of living. So I wrote this song before I toured the world, before I had kids, before I got married. And the more life goes by, I think of it as a little prophecy I made for myself, because I ended up doing all those things. Sitting here with a wedding ring on, missing my kids, and then traveling around the world. Yeah, such a meaningful song to me. Like, it changed my life, literally.
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0: out of hundreds of thousands of songs that get played every week, it's not easy to narrow it down to the 40 biggest hits.
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2: Hey, what's up? It's Lucas Graham sitting behind Ryan's golden mic and counting down the 40 biggest songs of the week. Okay, things are going pretty well so far, and I'm feeling confident about taking you all the way to number one. Just promise to leave me a good review when we're done. 5 stars, please, because maybe I'd like to become an actual radio host one day. I'm getting the hang of this now. Just to prove I have a handle on things, here's another hit.
0: Number

0: That's Midnight Sun by Zara Larsson at number 29. I'm going to say it again. She is the nicest person. I'm Lucas Graham, your host all weekend long, and I don't want to keep you guys waiting around on hold. That would be very, very rude. So let's answer another question.
1: Hi, Lucas. This is Bren from Los Angeles, and I was just wondering if you could relive one memory from your career so far. What would it be and why?
0: Bren, that's a wonderful question, and I've thought about this on several occasions. After releasing 7 years, we got 3 Grammy nominations. But I don't think I was at a point in my life where I could appreciate that to the fullest. I had just become a dad. I was doing promo all over the world. And I mean, I was born in a house without a toilet or a bathroom, and suddenly I'm sitting at the Grammys, and like I can see Adele and Beyonce and Jay-Z, and Anthony Hamilton walks up to me and compliments me on my songwriting, and it's a little... And my mom was there that night. My wife was there that night. And I wish I could go back and appreciate it, because I don't think I had the capacity to do that at the time. But that's okay. I was in my 20s. I have forgiven myself. But it took a while, you know? Sometimes those big magic moments fly by so fast you don't actually get a chance to appreciate it. Thank you for that question, Bren. Number 20.

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11: Cloudy skies expected today with a chance of thunderstorms. Highs level off around 82. Cloudy skies expected tonight. Storms likely. Lows dip down to about 67. Thunderstorms likely tomorrow. Highs around 80. Cloudy skies expected. I'm meteorologist Kara Foster on 100.5 The Hawk. Right now, it's 69 degrees.
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That's Mr. Know-It-All by Teddy Swims at number 27. This is Lucas Graham taking over the countdown for Ryan. I'm really excited because in August, I am releasing a new album called Good Times, but I'm also heading out on tour with the one and only Ed Sheeran on the Loop Tour, and it's going to be a lot of fun. I met Ed last summer in Copenhagen. He asked me to come out on the road with him, and I did consider saying no, but my wife convinced me it was probably better to say yes. I'm kidding. Opportunity of a lifetime, ladies and gentlemen. If you haven't seen a Lucas Graham concert before, I can let you know that, of course, a song like 7 Years, but I'm also going to bring some of my other catalog with me on tour, probably sing Mama Said just because it's so fun, and some of the new songs on the upcoming Lucas Graham album, Good Times. Will I sing Second Chance, our current single? Probably will. Anyway, you can get all the dates. I'll be on the Loop Tour at lucasgraham.com, and this guy will be a part of the show too. It's Miles Smith at number 26.

That's Lady Gaga and Doechii with Runway at number 25. It's Lucas Graham covering for Ryan this weekend and playing the top 40 songs. Here's another one right now. Number 24. Can't

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1: That's Bring Your Love by Madonna and Sabrina Carpenter at number 23. This is Lucas Graham running things on the countdown while Ryan takes a few hours off. And while I'm here, part of the job involves answering all of your questions. So let's do one here from Instagram. Aaron Muffin asks, which of your new songs are you most excited to play on tour? That's a really, really good question. All of them, but since you want a little more specific, there's one called To Know a Girl, written about my daughters and my wife. In general, also just about the awesome, cool, strong, magnificent ladies in my life. We play that song in a slightly different version live. It's a little longer, has a little extra piece to it, and it's just a nice, short and sweet song. So live, we make it a little longer just because we want to and because we can. Thank you for that question, Aaron.
0: Number 22.

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12: Cloudy skies expected today with a chance of thunderstorms. Highs level off around 82. Cloudy skies expected tonight. Storms likely. Lows dip down to about 67. Thunderstorms likely tomorrow. Highs around 80. Cloudy skies expected. I'm meteorologist Carol Foster on 100.5 The Hawk. Right now, it's 69 degrees.
10: 100.5 The Hawk.
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0: That was You're Not There by a band I'm very familiar with. It's me, Lucas Graham. I'm Lucas, your guest host this weekend. Thank you, Alex, in San Luis Obispo, California, for requesting that song. It's a deeply personal song to me because I wrote it about my late father. I have the original lyrics. I have all the original lyrics to all of my songs in the same type of notebook at home. And on the pages of You're Not There, I can see the blotches where my tears dropped onto my pencil. Like, my dad entered several of my songs, like Mama said, in 7 years, but the way You're Not There was just about the feeling of him not being there. And I thought that song would be easier to hear 10 years later, easier to sing 10 years later. And I'm being proven wrong because now I have 3 daughters and the 2 of them are so old now they're asking me questions about my dad. When I sing You're Not There, I'm being reminded that he didn't get to be a grandfather. And they'll talk to me and ask me, why didn't we ever meet your dad? And it just sucks.
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0: Hey, everybody. It's Lucas Graham playing the role of Ryan Seacrest this weekend. So this next song by Ray gets stuck in my head every time I hear it because it's such a good melody. You guys probably experienced the same thing. Anyway, here's the latest earworm from Ray, Where Is My Husband at number 20.

for the dive. That's Swim by BTS at number 19. Hey guys, it's Lucas Graham, your guest host while Ryan is out. I've actually worked with the frontman of the next band on the charts. Another Ryan, a great Ryan Tedder from One Republic. Ryan is a bit of a machine in the best of ways. I really appreciate the songs he's written for himself, but also what he's written for other people, including myself. I just remember hearing Too Late to Apologize or Bleeding Love before I had a career in the music industry. Still an inspiration, Ryan. Thank you very much. Anyway, here is his latest. It's Need Your Love at number 18.

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4: 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The Plum Street Band and the Dar Family Band will be providing music all afternoon. Roger Hinker of Winneshe County Community Foundation will be joining to talk about endowment awareness. 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Creating a fund is simple. Their staff handles all the administrative details, allowing you to focus on impacting your community. The Civic Improvement Association recently set up an endowment to continue to preserve the 1920 built ballroom. 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The show is free to the public, and there will be a cash bar and food will be served. 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
7: Chance of thunderstorms today. Otherwise cloudy skies with a few peaks of sun. High temperatures reach up to 82. Overcast skies tonight. Storms likely. Lows dip down to about 67. Thunderstorms likely tomorrow. Highs around 80. Cloudy skies expected. I'm meteorologist Carol Foster on 100.5 The Hawk. Right now, 71.
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11: And this is Lucas Graham sitting in the host seat for Ryan. So back in April, I had so much fun hopping on stage with Alex Warren to perform 7 years at his tour stop in Copenhagen. I'm not even sure how the collaboration came together, but I remember meeting him backstage, him telling me how he was 15 when 7 years came out, and the impact that song had on him and him trying to learn it on the piano. We talked about dead dads and bonded over that. You know, trauma bonding is a thing. And we just had a really, really nice evening together. I even got to push the confetti button on his live show, which was really, really fun. Anyway, here's Fever Dream at number 17.

That's Tame Impala with Dracula at number 16. And this is Lucas Graham filling in for Seacrest this weekend. It's so exciting to see one of my songs become a trend on social media, and I love watching all the fans make videos on TikTok. But a few years back, my song, Mama Said, inspired some viral videos, and it wasn't just fans making them. Even Taylor Swift and Shania Twain got in on the fun. And I remember seeing it and thinking, Mama, I made it. Anyway, here's Taylor now with The Fate of Ophelia at number 15.

0: That's Taylor Swift with The Fate of Ophelia at number 15. And this is Lucas Graham driving this countdown all the way to the number one song. Now, this feels like a good spot to answer another one of your questions.
1: Hi, Lucas. This is Rebecca from Toronto, and I wanted to know if you could give advice to your younger self, what would it be? Thank you. Bye.
0: Thank you for that question, Rebecca. That is a remarkable question. I think I would tell my younger self to calm down and do the things I want to do. I think I'm also in a lucky part of life, though, Rebecca, where I don't want to do anything any differently than I did it. I might want to go back and relive a few of the moments, but I'm not sure I would do anything any differently, because then I wouldn't have been where I am with the life that I'm living. But I do think I used to worry a little bit too much about what other people think. But you know what, Rebecca? Do you know what other people are thinking about? They're thinking about themselves. And the people who aren't thinking about themselves are usually thinking about others in a compassionate way, because the world is, on the contrary to what social media would make you believe, the world is a better place than it's bad. And I don't think I knew that when I was young. I know that now, and I'm trying to live by it. Thank you for that question, Rebecca.
2: Number 14.

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1: Hey, what's up? It's Lucas Graham covering for Ryan Seacrest all weekend long, and I didn't come all the way from Copenhagen to bail out before we get to the number one song. I'm in this for the long haul, ladies and gentlemen. Let's get back to the music with another hit.

That's Die on This Hill at number 12 by Sienna Spyro. This is Lucas Graham filling in for Seacrest this weekend. So something that is very important to me is trying to make concerts and tours more environmentally friendly and sustainable. You guys might not know this, but live touring music isn't necessarily on the greenest end of the spectrum. But a few years ago, we partnered up with the largest windmill producer in the world, I believe, Danish Vestas. And we built some movable batteries. It hadn't been done before, but we made these big container batteries and we charged them with wind power and used these batteries to power the lights and the stage and the sound of a whole outdoor festival. We did 6 concerts, 80,000 plus tickets. It was a groundbreaking thing we did. The batteries worked better than we thought they would. And someone should confirm this on my team before, but I'm going to say it loud anyway. We are entering back into a partnership with Vestas again. We're going to try and do it in a different, even more environmentally friendly way and try and scale it a little bit. So yeah, stay tuned. We're going to get there, ladies and gentlemen. On another note, this guy is doing his part by eliminating single-use plastic at his shows. It's Harry Styles with American Girls at number 11.

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7: Chance of thunderstorms today. Otherwise, cloudy skies with a few peaks of sun. High temperatures reach up to 82. Overcast skies tonight. Storms likely. Lows dip down to about 67. Thunderstorms likely tomorrow. Highs around 80. Cloudy skies expected. I'm meteorologist Carol Foster on 100.5 The Hawk. Right now, 71.
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0: was Love Someone by me, Lucas Graham, filling in for Ryan Seacrest this weekend. I'm sending love to Akela in Tuscaloosa, Alabama. Thank you for requesting that song. I remember when we had to shoot the music video for Love Someone right here in sunny California, and I needed a baby for the video, and my baby wasn't a baby anymore. And my A&R, Kate Craig though, Kate Labrell now, she had a little baby, and I borrowed Little River. And it's always fun ever since when I hang out with Kate and Dave and their wonderful daughter to remember her play acting being my daughter. And we were really, really lucky. Either I was just a really good dad, but she almost didn't cry. Of course, the parents were there. Nothing happened. It was just fun.
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0: Hey guys, it's still me, Lucas Graham, your guest DJ this weekend. And I'm really excited because I have a new album coming in August. It's called Good Times. And this album is a kind of a full circle moment for me. It feels like coming home, and I'm connecting with my father's Irish heritage, but also reconnecting with a lot of friends who, with their bands, toured Europe and Scandinavia. I convinced Stefan that I was writing it with and the producers to fly to Nashville and to New York and to invite some of my old friends, some of them I hadn't seen in years, and they came by, recorded their instruments and their vocals on this album to really make it a full circle moment. Anyway, I can't hear for you all to hear Good Times when it releases on August 14th. We'll play you one of the songs a little bit later, but now here's number 10. It's Back to Friends by Songbird.

0: Taylor Swift at number 9 with Elizabeth Taylor. This is Lucas Graham taking over the countdown. Now let's get into another question from you.
1: Hi, Lucas. This is Lindsay calling from Tyler, Texas. I'm curious if your songwriting process changed when working on your new album. Can't wait to hear it. Thanks.
0: Okay, firstly, the fact that you're from Tyler, Texas. I used to live with Brandon Beal in Copenhagen, but he was from Tyler, Texas. And I wrote some of my very first songs, some of the songs we released on the Blue Album, I wrote with Brandon, Strip No More, Don't You Worry About Me, and yeah, several others. So, small world, Lindsay. Did my songwriting process change? Yeah, I used to battle my way through finishing a song. Like, I'd get up in the morning and

And also accepting that sometimes you just need a little break from things to come back and finish it. I know it sounds a little sounds a little too easy, but it is kind of the way. Be a little softer on myself and not just try and muscle my way through a creative process. It's not really possible. Sometimes you need to be a little bit bored and do absolutely nothing before coming back and having an epiphany, eureka moment. So thank you for your question, Lindsay.

0: homesick, a little homesick, a little homesick for somebody.
1: 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It's an AT40 breakout.
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18: Chance of thunderstorms today, otherwise overcast skies. Daytime highs approaching 82. Cloudy skies again tonight. Storms likely. Lows dip down to about 66. Cloudy tomorrow, thunderstorms likely, high of 80. I'm meteorologist Carol Foster on 100.5 The Hawk. right now, 74.
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1: You heard the guy. It's Lucas Graham holding things down while Ryan is out. And I want to make sure we answer every single one of your questions, so let's do another one right here.
20: Hey, Lucas. It's Jason from Tulsa, Oklahoma. Last night I went to a nightclub in Vegas and I heard 7 Years playing. Then this morning at a grocery store I heard it again. It's still everywhere. I was wondering, where's the most unexpected place you've heard your own music playing? Thanks so much.
1: The most unexpected place I've ever heard my song playing. I have to say, I was at a pool party in Vegas and like this awful techno remix of 7 Years came on. And it was like, it was super great because I'm like, okay, if they're playing it here, you know, they'll... But it was so bad that it also hurt my heart a little bit. Yeah. So thank you for your question, Jason.

0: That's Ella Langley with Choosing Texas at number 7.
1: Hey guys, it's Lucas Graham, your guest host this weekend, and this might be my favorite song because it's my new single. It's called Second Chance, and it's a song about striving to be a better version of yourself, allowing yourself that second chance. The drive and the instrumentation on Second Chance is an attempt of reconnecting with my Irish roots and reconnecting with all of the amazing folk musicians who've inspired me during the course of my life. It's amazing having the medium to write a song about something like this, because coming from a place like where I'm coming from, I mean, with a lot of friends who got in trouble and went to jail, the idea of allowing yourself a second chance to create a new and better life for yourself, it's an important aspect of life. But even for someone like me who hasn't been to jail, just knowing that there are aspects of my life I can improve upon and versions of myself from the past, I'm allowed to look at them with compassion, knowing that I can be a better version of myself. Anyway, here is my new song, Second Chance, by me, Lucas Graham. It's an AT40 Extra.

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11: Hey, what's up? It's Lucas Graham sitting behind Ryan's golden mic and counting down the 40 biggest songs of the week. If you have any questions for me, just pick up the phone and give me a call. The number here is 1-877-AT-40-FAN, and you can ask me anything on your mind. While you get those calls in, I am going to play you another hit.
10: Number 5.

0: was Olivia Dean at number 4. And this is Lucas Graham taking one of Ryan's jobs while he's out. We only have a few hits left before we get to number 1, but I made sure to save room for a couple more of your questions. So let's do another one from Instagram. This is Froggy Dizzle asking, your songs are full of so much emotion. Have you ever written a song that was too personal and you decided not to release it? That's a wonderful question. I wouldn't say I've ever written anything that was too personal to release, but I've written probably like 20 songs specifically about my dead father, and I've written 20 songs specifically about dead friends. And I wouldn't want to release all of them just because the impact of each song would be less. And also, they're not all as good as each other. And I think you sometimes have to write the wrong songs to write the right songs. I probably have 1,000 unreleased songs. And I'm pretty picky. Kill Your Darlings is my speciality, Froggy. And I think it's easier to just be so honest. Like, instead of having, like, if you're never lying, right? If you're just being honest, you don't have to remember what you're saying. And instead of hiding behind like a shield of deception, I would say my honesty in songwriting is like the sword I go into the world with. It becomes way easier. Like, journalists can just listen to the songs and my life is there. Like, I mean, I ain't got nothing to hide. Thank you for your question, Froggy Dizzle.
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0: my guy Alex Warren with Ordinary at number 3. It's finally here, guys. We've made it to the 2 hottest songs in the country. It's Lucas Graham, and we'll also get to one last question from you guys coming up.
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4: Chance of thunderstorms today. Otherwise, overcast skies. Daytime highs approaching 82. Cloudy skies again tonight. Storms likely. Lows dip down to about 66. Cloudy tomorrow, thunderstorms likely, high of 80. I'm meteorologist Carol Foster on 100.5 The Hawk. Right now, 74.
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0: That was Mama Said by me, Lucas Graham, your guest DJ this weekend. Thank you, Sarah, from Farmington, New Mexico, for requesting that song. That song was really, really fun to write and record. I remember writing the chorus in a car in a blizzard driving through Denmark on my way home. In the second verse, I talk about getting a deal in Hollywood. And here we are doing the Seacrest Show in Los Angeles. I love it.
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3: Lucas Graham.
0: Well, you guys, we made it. It's Lucas Graham, and we're all the way down to the two biggest songs. But let me sneak in one more question from you.
4: Yo, Lucas. This is Benjamin from Denver, Colorado. So, you know, some artists and musicians write to escape themselves. They write to put words to things that there may not be words really apparent for. But your music really feels like it's trying to document yourself in real time, almost like a diary. Do you ever listen back to older songs and feel like you're hearing versions of yourself that no longer exist? Is there a song that comes to mind that describes you as a version that no longer exists? Thanks so much. Love your stuff.
0: Wow, Benjamin, that's a pretty deep diving question. It is very much exactly that feeling I get listening to several songs. I still find a lot of joy performing a song like Strip No More, but at the same time, I'm closer to 40 than I am to 30, and I do see a future where I wouldn't want to sing that song anymore. And it is weird having these autobiographical songs there. I mean, the internet never forgets. Everything is there to find, to hear, and especially looking at the music videos and seeing this younger person. In a lot of ways, it's still me, but it's also very not me. So thank you for that question, Benjamin. Now, this is almost the moment we've been waiting for. This is number 2. It's I Just Might by Bruno Mars.

That was the number two song. It's I Just Might by Bruno Mars. And this is Lucas Graham, your guest host, ready to reveal the biggest song in the country. So this artist at the top is kind of new to the scene, and it's impressive to score a number one song. When 7 Years hit number one, I couldn't believe it. We were traveling all over the United States, and I don't think I understood how big a deal it was, because we were so busy at the time doing shows and interviews and traveling and airports and buses. And looking back at it, once again, I wish I could have savored the moment and enjoyed it. And I hope, Olivia, that you get to enjoy this, because you are this week's number one song, It's So Easy by Olivia Dean.

0: That's the number one song for 3 weeks. It's So Easy by Olivia Dean. And for one last time, I'm Lucas Graham. I had a blast taking over the countdown. Ryan, thank you so much for letting me fill in. And thank you guys for all of your questions. Be sure to check out my new album, Good Times, when it releases on August 14th. And I hope to see at least some of you at one of my shows with my guy, Ed Sheeran, on the Loop Tour later this summer. You can get all the dates at lucasgraham.com. But for now, I'm out of here. Favil.
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3: Cloudy skies expected this afternoon with a chance for storms. High temperatures reach up to 82. Thunderstorms likely tonight. Lows level off around 66. Cloudy skies expected. Overcast tomorrow. Storms likely. High temperatures reach up to 80. I'm meteorologist Kara Foster on 100.5 The Hawk. Right now, 77.

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4: Cloudy skies expected this afternoon with a chance for storms. High temperatures reach up to 82. Thunderstorms likely tonight. Lows level off around 66. Cloudy skies expected. Overcast tomorrow. Storms likely. High temperatures reach up to 80. I'm meteorologist Kara Foster on 100.5 The Hawk. Right now, 77.
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8: Cloudy skies this afternoon with storms likely. Highs level off around 82. Overcast skies tonight, thunderstorms likely. Lows around 66. Storms likely tomorrow. Daytime highs approaching 80. Overcast skies. I'm meteorologist Carol Foster on 100.5 The Hawk. Currently 79.

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4: Cloudy skies this afternoon with storms likely. Highs level off around 82. Overcast skies tonight. Thunderstorms likely. Lows around 66. Storms likely tomorrow. Daytime highs approaching 80. Overcast skies. I'm meteorologist Carol Foster on 100.5 The Hawk. Currently 79.

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7: Cloudy skies this afternoon with storms likely. Highs level off around 82. Overcast skies tonight. Thunderstorms likely. Lows around 66. Storms likely tomorrow, daytime highs approaching 80, overcast skies. I'm meteorologist Carol Foster on 100.5 The Hawk. Right now, it's 78 degrees.

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5: Cloudy skies this afternoon with storms likely. Highs level off around 82. Overcast skies tonight, thunderstorms likely, lows around 66. Storms likely tomorrow, daytime highs approaching 80, overcast skies. I'm meteorologist Carol Foster on 100.5 The Hawk. Right now, it's 78 degrees.

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5: Daytime highs approaching 80 this afternoon under overcast skies with thunderstorms likely. Cloudy skies expected again tonight. Thunderstorms likely. Lows level off around 65. Thunderstorms likely. Tomorrow, high of 80, cloudy skies expected. I'm meteorologist Carol Foster on 100.5 The Hawk. Currently, 78.

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4: Daytime highs approaching 80 this afternoon under overcast skies with thunderstorms likely. Cloudy skies expected again tonight. Thunderstorms likely. Lows level off around 65. Thunderstorms likely tomorrow. High of 80. Cloudy skies expected. I'm meteorologist Kara Foster on 100.5 The Hawk. Currently 78.

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2: 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Creating a fund is simple. Their staff handles all the administrative details, allowing you to focus on impacting your community. The Civic Improvement Association recently set up an endowment to continue to preserve the 1920 built ballroom. Here's your chance to bring your family and hear some free music and learn more about options for yourself or your favorite charity. The Plum Street Band will be performing from 1:30 until 3:30. The presentation about endowment awareness will be at 3:30, and the Dar Family Band will perform from about 4 until 6:30. The show is free to the public, and there will be a cash bar and food will be served. It's at the Inwood Ballroom in Spillville, Sunday, June 7th.
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4: Overcast skies tonight with storms likely. Lows level off around 65. Cloudy skies again tomorrow, storms likely. Highs level off around 80. Slight chance of thunderstorms tomorrow night. Lows dip down to about 66, partly cloudy. I'm meteorologist Kara Foster on 100.5 The Hawk. Currently, it's 80 degrees.

0: down. Wondering just what you can get for fireworks? Check out their huge demo shows June 6th at dusk at the Reedstown Lower Park and Ferryville Sugar Creek Park. 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
4: Overcast skies tonight with storms likely. Lows level off around 65. Cloudy skies again tomorrow. Storms likely. Highs level off around 80. Slight chance of thunderstorms tomorrow night. Lows dip down to about 66. Partly cloudy. I'm meteorologist Kara Foster on 100.5 The Hawk. Right now, it's 72 degrees.

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4: Overcast skies tonight with storms likely. Lows level off around 65. Cloudy skies again tomorrow. Storms likely. Highs level off around 80. Slight chance of thunderstorms tomorrow night. Lows dip down to about 66. Partly cloudy. I'm meteorologist Kara Foster on 100.5 The Hawk. Right now, 79.

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4: Overcast skies tonight with storms likely. Lows level off around 65. Cloudy skies again tomorrow. Storms likely. Highs level off around 80. Slight chance of thunderstorms tomorrow night. Lows dip down to about 66. Partly cloudy. I'm meteorologist Kara Foster on 100.5 The Hawk. Right now, 79. 100.

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7: Overcast skies tonight with storms likely. Lows level off around 65. Cloudy skies again tomorrow. Storms likely. Highs level off around 80. Slight chance of thunderstorms tomorrow night. Lows dip down to about 66. Partly cloudy. I'm meteorologist Kara Foster on 100.5 The Hawk. Currently, it's 78 degrees.

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